0: 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Martin returns in 7 days.
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1: Fast track to a new era.

inspiration. Welcome to a musical journey, to a place where every track tells its own story. This is Prismatic by Tiësto. On M2.

Last weekend, I played one of the biggest festivals in the world, Electric Daisy Carnival in Las Vegas, EDC. I played there for the 16th year in a row since the festival moved to Las Vegas in 2011. This year's edition was very special as it was EDC's 30th anniversary. What also made it special for me was the style of music I played. It's a brand new Tiësto sound, combined all the sounds I've been playing basically my whole life. From the old trance records to brand new groovy trance records and melodic house and everything in between. Faster stuff, slower stuff. It was an incredible night. And to see the audience go crazy on all the new records was just really fun to see for me. This week in Prismatic, I'm taking you back to EDC Las Vegas. Enjoy my set. Here it is.

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0: soon as well. So make sure you pre-save that one. That's it for now. I'm back next week with a brand new episode of Prismatic by Tiësto. Till next week.
1: 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Tiësto returns with another episode of Prismatic. Same time, same place, next week. You were listening to Dance With Us with Tiësto. We'll be back tomorrow at 1 a.m. Stay with us.

That's it. The hour flew by. And this was the first hour of my set from EDC Las Vegas from last week. And if you want to hear the whole set, go to my YouTube channel, youtube.com/Tiesto, to check out the whole set. And my new track, Don't Lose Your Head, featuring Olivia Sebastianelli, it's out.

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1: Yeah, this album is dedicated to all the teachers that told me I never amount to nothing. 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